0: want to give you an issue.
1: Well, I know that Pete and the entire team are reviewing this right now because there are certain things that we have to certify that have happened in order to comply with American law. The president has asked us to do that. We're running the traps and confirming that's happened. This is really a congressional thing and ensuring that Turkey has complied with American law so they can get the F-35s. And, of course, we'll announce that when we have
0: that. We're going to work

0: France business with you, and Turkey is definitely one of them. They want the F-110 jet engines, and they want the F-35 fighter jets. Are you going to Turkey with a big gift bag for Erdogan?
1: Yeah, I think so. He's a member of NATO. He's a strong member of NATO. I'm going to probably do something that's going to make him very happy. President Erdogan, he called me up. He said, please, I have it in Turkey. You got to be there. The United States has to be there. And so I'm going out of respect to President Erdogan.
2: ABD Başkanı Donald Trump, Beyaz Saray'da NATO Genel Sekreteri Mark Rutte'yi ağırlayarak 7-8 Temmuz Ankara'da yapılacak NATO zirvesine ilişkin değerlendirmelerde bulundu. Trump, Türkiye dışında başka bir ülkede düzenlenmesi halinde

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1: As a Turk myself, I can tell you with great confidence that your presence in Ankara is eagerly anticipated. What's your message to your great friend Erdogan and the Turkish people?
2: He stayed out of the war. You know, he was a prime candidate to go into the war with Iran, maybe on the Iran side, because he's not a big fan of Israel, as you know. And I asked him to stay out, he stayed out. Erdogan's a great leader, very strong person, great military. And I asked him to stay out, and he did, and so did... So Kripa was surprised.
1: I did that, Mr.
2: And I think that Erdogan is... Look, he loves Turkey, right? He's doing a great job. He loves Turkey. I love the U.S., but he loves Turkey, and he's doing a great job. He's a respected man, a respected leader, and he's been a friend of mine.
0: Parası ödendiği halde verilmeyen F-35'ler de